0: dirty for years. Have eggs and bacon, where the tea is still 70p. 17, of course. I say hello, get no answer, and I feel like a fool. If you're alone, try to go and buy yourself something to wear. Shit, I can't read this. I spent £45 that day on clothes. That's a lot for me. In Hyde Park, there was this child feeling doves. I remember my old days, and I cycled faster to chase the birds away. Big fun. But then, one fails to fly away, and I ran over it. Wow, with her knob eye staring at me, this bloody dove. Turn around and see the child's face. And now, I'm cycling even faster. It's really a horror. How someone can be scared if what he intended to do succeeds. Well, I was going there and intended to draft this bloody thing over, and now it actually happened, and I went mad about it. I see I've got millions of bloody doves, and they all have AIDS and cancer and things like that. Well, I wanted to get out yesterday, and I was putting on this shirt. Was a shirt. Yeah, and then Carol said, "No, don't put on that one. You got small shoulders in it." Isn't that ridiculous, huh? You cannot wear what you like because, well, in one of those bloody things, you get small shoulders. Maybe I should get a thing like David Byrne's one, yeah. Sure have big shoulders in that. What's going on? I'm in music. Yesterday I was dreaming such a bullshit, huh? I was together with a girl, the usual stuff, very normal, and then her former boyfriend would come again, and this is nothing special either, but he came, you know, from the Nirvana or things like that. Well, he was dead anyway, some sort of excellent bullshit. And then after years he came back, he was pretty jealous, you know, this guy really went mad on me, and I thought, okay, she would tell him to sod off, you know, just to get out, because now I'm together with her. And what she did, bloody bitch, you know, she wanted to be together with him, and she told me to get out, and, she was really brutal, you know, a real bitch, just giggling all the time, go out of here, you bastard. And then her friend, of course, was dead, you know, and by now he's getting a demon, and he was really chasing and blowing me out of the room, and everything went cold, you know, and all the furniture wanted to kill me, and the doors smashed into my face, and shards of glass all over the place, and everything was going down to hell. Now, bullshit. I'm not even secure, you know, from dead people, you know. Well, I'm getting used to have problems with former boyfriends of the girls I like, but this one was a dead one. And I think by now I'm really getting some sort of pessimistic about it. Yeah, I really can't deny it. In the dream before, I was in Ireland in a youth hostel, you know, and I was chased by a ghost, something with colors and so on. I can't remember. And now this bloody song is over as the music is over, and I hope you have enjoyed this talk, all right? Bye bye.
1: Debbie was a schizophrenic. I worked with Debbie. They paid me to go on dates with Debbie. She was a schizophrenic, retarded girl. And she was 1 year younger than me. I was 17 and she was 16. And used to pay me $3 an hour to take her to movies. And once we went to Bambi and we went to a Linda Ronstadt concert. And her father was a... He had all these really weird transvestite magazines down in the basement. And her mother weighed like 300 pounds. I'm not kidding. And they had all this weird junk mail down in the basement. And the authorities were going to kick him out because they had all his junk mail. And it was a fire hazard. They had stuff like the Saigon News. And the father was a transvestite. And Debbie used to swear all the time. She was a schizophrenic retarded girl. And she would pretend she was on the Mike Douglas show and she was in soap operas. And we went and saw Bambi once at the Park Forest Plaza. And she started grabbing my hair and my body and she said she thought I was really groovy. She actually used that word groovy.

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1: Yes, Your Honor, if you're on a prison. 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

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Trump. 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

I separate hamburgers into two different cut types for me. There's like dirty burger style, and then there's clean burger. And I guess the difference is not so much the quality of the food or how it tastes, but the fact that it's different. I mean, probably the best dirty burger is Tommy's, which in a way, it's almost like a clean burger because it's not as bad as some of those other places. But Fatburger is the worst place in the history of the entire planet. The thing I don't like about Fatburger is you go there and it's bad enough that the people don't speak English. But you have to babysit them when you make your, when you want your order. You tell them you want the double king, whatever, gob burger. And you gotta sit there and watch them. Because if you don't, they're gonna put mayonnaise on that bastard. They are. And you're gonna sit there and you're gonna watch them do it. Because you're not even gonna think it's yours. They put mayonnaise and then hand it to you. And then what do you do? I don't like that place at all. It's too expensive, too. Tommy's is good because, well, for one thing, even if the people don't speak English, they get it right every time. And that burger just flies right into your hand and it's happening. And I like going to the L.A. Tommy's, although all the Tommy's are equally good. I've eaten at all five of them, and you can't tell the difference. It's always good, always there, and the tomato's always ripe and always solid. As sick as this sounds, actually sometimes a pretty good clean burger, if you get it right and it's done okay, is a McDonald's Quarter Pounder.

cook on each side. And the reason I know that is because I knew someone that went to Hamburger High, which is where they teach their cooks to cook the hamburgers. No, really, there's different strata of McDonald's, too. But I guess a real good clean burger would be, you know, like Hamburger Hamlet, which is an interesting place because that was the place that used to only hire black people to work there until someone could come to work. Well, the tamales at Tommy's, I can respect them, but I just could never like them.

0: Fuck me.
1: Let's get out before the Bruce runs out and the Knicks are gone.

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1: Maybe this is the end, but we're gonna go out together.
2: You know I'd ride to the death with you.
3: Let's get to work.
4: Please tell me that's not a Pontiac Fiero strapped to a rocket engine?
5: Impressive. I know.
4: No. No, that's not impressive.
6: My ass is in fuego!

saying is that revolution not be televised, brother. So we don't be young, you only made putting that shot cut on the block on the bedroom. Or trying to slide that club TV into a stolen ambulance. NBC will not be able to predict the win at 32 and 429 districts. Revolution will not be televised. There'll be no pity, the pig shoot down brother.

0: Loving on slow motion, still life. A world weapon, burn through white. The red, black, and green, liberation jumpsuit. The heathen same for the proper occasion. Green acres, Jerry Hibbles, and Hibbles Rose. I'm no longer so damn lazy. And women will not care if it's finally got down with cancer. Especially for tomorrow, because black people are in the streets looking for a brighter day. Revolution will not be told by. The venue highlights on 11 o'clock movies that Harry or a woman liberationist or Jackie Onassis blowing her nose. The theme song will not be written by Jim Webb, Francis Scott Key. The song by Glenn Campbell, Tom Jones, Johnny Cash, Richard Burnham, and the Rare Earth. Revolution will not be televised. Revolution will not be right back after white tornado, white lightning, and white people. You and I have to worry about the devil in your bedroom, the tiger in your tank, or the giant in your toilet bowl. Revolution will not go where else cold. Revolution not fight guns in the car, brother. Revolution will not put in the driver's seat. Revolution will not be televised, will not be televised, will not be televised, will not be televised. Revolution will be no rerun, brother. The revolution will be live.
1: Extra, extra, revolution will be live. Extra, extra, revolution will be live.
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1: They want
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0: 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Baby, what you at?
1: So what's worth it?

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Mostly what no one else really likes, but me, in fact, most of the world normally agrees that it's pretty pathetic, but no, she hasn't, goddammit. And I wish people would stop saying that she had. I'm really tired of it. Drinking underage as a minor, maybe, but not that. No, I don't. I'd much rather be a comet or, well, I suppose you mean astronomical, but I'd much rather be a comet or a planet. Pretty pathetic, but reading too much about the birth of raspberry sherbet, it's tangy, and I can eat a lot of it and not get sick of it. 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

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Fancy, fancy, fancy, fancy, fancy, fancy, fancy, fancy, fancy, fancy, fancy, fancy, fancy, fancy, fancy, fancy, fancy, fancy, fancy, fancy, fancy, fancy, fancy, fancy, fancy, fancy, fancy, fancy, 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
1: 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Let it go. Let it go.
0: I want you to let me cut your hair and just turn it loose.
1: Let it go. Let it go.
0: I said all right.
1: I said all right.
0: I said all right.
1: I said all right.
0: I said all right.
1: I said all right.
0: I said all right.
1: I said all right.
0: And she did.
1: She did. She
0: sold.
1: That's what she does.
0: And she did.
1: So.

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Much. I can go places. 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Because of this stuff.

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1: I can go. 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I'm not myself as much, and I can't stop dreaming to you.

0: Okay, the reading, Joe, 287-347-069-050-097-659.
1: 每年一度的阳明山花季，又一满山遍野的展开。但是长得大道上，车水马龙，堵车水下。
2: When I met the Illuminati,
3: and originally when I had put together this talk, I was going to go in and show how each of these different elements of the world system was controlled by the Illuminati. But this talk doesn't have that much time. And here's a witch teaching witchcraft in the food section. I discovered this reading in an obscure Gnostic book in an obscure paragraph. And all of a sudden I realized it just told me how they do it. Those of you who want to understand this further, can look at it on your own.
2: Now it's time for all good men to come to the aid of their country.
4: Segmented polycentric integrated network.
3: This is very similar to... This is the Caduceus. Now we're going to go through these next transparencies very quick. Now we're going to go through these next transparencies very quick. Now we're going to go through these next transparencies very quick. Now we're going to go through these next transparencies very quick. Now we're going to go through these next transparencies very quick.
5: Don't move it till I see it. I stirred it up with my feet. Hey, it is! I can see it from here. It's pouring.
3: And I look inside the library book. And they have the symbol for the Illuminati, a snake swallowing its tail, and it says Illumina. And they celebrated the return of Lucifer. And inside, this is their program. And the children on stage, some of them had acceptable barcodes on their foreheads, and some of them had unacceptable barcodes on their foreheads. That's how right on it was. We are the salt of the earth, and a salt crystal is the shape of a cube. We are the salt of the earth, and a salt crystal is the shape of a cube. We are the salt of the earth, and a salt crystal is the shape of a cube.
6: Dave, we agree precisely with that down here. We think, from your descriptions, that's exactly what we've been reading, and that's why we want you to move to the west.
0: Okay, Joe.

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And I shan't recover this time. I begin to hear voices. And I can't concentrate. So I am doing what seems the best thing to do. You have given me the greatest possible happiness. You have been in every way all that anyone could be. I don't think two people could have been happier till this terrible disease came. I can't fight any longer. I know that I am spoiling your life. That without me you could work. And you will, I know. You see, I can't even write this properly. I can't read. What I want to say is I owe all the happiness of my life to you. You have been entirely patient with me and incredibly good. I want to say that. Everybody knows it. 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
0: Everything in the room spinning. 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

the mission and idea for ASLA really came about 2 years ago when my mother, ASLA, moved back here from Ethiopia. And we started experimenting with issues that are traditional in Ethiopia, more of the traditional way, less processed. And my family realized, like, wow, we all feel amazing. And we wanted to share that gift with the world.

0: Not a lot of action here.
1: They consider this to be the airport hospital. This ward is reserved for aircraft victims. Beds are kept waiting.
0: Well, if I ground loop during my flying lesson Saturday, you might wake up and find me next to you. You're getting out of bed soon. They want you to walk. Both of the front wheels of their car and the engine were driven back into the driver's section, bowing the floor. Blood still marked the hood, like little streamers of black lace running towards the windshield wiper cutters. My neat flecks were spattered across the seat and steering wheel. And the instrument panel was buckled inwards, gripping the clock and speedometer dials. The cabin was deformed. And there was dust, glass, plastic flakes everywhere inside. And the carpeting was damp. Stank of blood and other body and machine fluids.

0: should have gone to the funeral.
1: I wish I had. They bury the dead so quickly. They should leave them lying around for months.
0: What about his wife? The woman doctor, have you been a visitor yet?
1: No. I couldn't. I feel too close to her.

0: don't like the idea of you getting into a car so soon.
1: I can't sit on this balcony forever. I'm beginning to feel like a potted plant.
0: How can you drive, James? He can barely walk.
1: Is traffic heavier now? There seem to be three times as many cars as there were before the accident.

0: this part of the act, or are they really hurt?
1: I don't know. You can never be sure with Vaughn. This is his show.
2: Ralph Fudrick was thrown from the Porsche and spent a year in the hospital recovering from his injuries.

0: Donald Turnipseed was found wandering around in a daze, but basically unhurt. James Dean died of a broken neck and became immortal.
1: What's the matter?
2: I'm dizzy. I can't stand.
3: I know that man's secret. I think he's genuinely hurt.
2: I'm all right.
1: Huh?
3: What's the matter with Seagrave?
1: He hit his head, I think. His balance is off.
4: Why are the police taking this so seriously?
1: No, it's not the police. It's the Department of Transport. It's a big joke. They have no idea who we really are. Was I glib? James Dean died of a broken neck and became immortal. I couldn't resist.

0: lot of women in that huge car of his. It's like a bed on wheels. A smell of semen.
1: It does.
0: Do you find him attractive?
1: He's very pale. Covered with scars.
0: Would you like to fuck him, though? In that car?
1: No. But when he's in that car...
0: Have you seen his penis?
1: I think it's badly scarred.
0: Oh. Is he circumcised? Can you imagine what his anus looks like? Describe it to me. Would you like to sodomize him? Oh, would you like to put your penis right into his anus? Just thrust it up his anus. Tell me. Describe it to me. Tell me what you would do. Oh, could you just kiss him in that car? Describe how you reach over and unzip his greasy jeans. Take out his penis. Would you kiss it? A second right away. Oh, would you hold it in? Have you ever sucked a penis? Do you know what semen tastes like? Have you ever tasted semen? Some semen is saltier than others.

0: finish your story.
1: The junior pathologist at Ashford Hospital. Then the husband of a colleague of mine. Then, a trainee radiologist. Then the service manager at my garage.
0: You had sex with all those men in cars? Only in cars?
1: Yes, I didn't plan it that way.
0: Did you fantasize that Vaughn was photographing all these sex acts? As though they were traffic accidents?
1: Yes. They felt like traffic accidents.

0: James, we're leaving now. Do you want a lift?
1: No, thank you. Catherine's coming to pick me up.

0: James, my car is...
1: What?
0: Could it have been deliberate?
1: One of your suitors.

0: I'd like to register a claim for the 1963 black Lincoln. Is there a form I should fill out?
1: Yeah, well, I can give you the forms now, but you'll have to come back between 7:30 and 4:30 to register a claim. But your attachment to that thing?
2: A close friend owned it.
1: Well, it's got to be a total write-off. I don't see what you could possibly do with it.

0: 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La radio curieuse.
1: Okay, so it's very nice to be here tonight. So I've been working on the history of income and wealth distribution for the past 15 years, and one of the interesting lessons coming from this historical evidence is indeed that in the long run, there is a tendency for the rate of return of capital to exceed the economy's growth rate.
2: What do you want? Me to go back to my plane and go back to France? Is that what you want? Then let them go. And let them do. No, that's no danger, no problem.
3: Win the yes, need the no to win. Again the no.
2: This is not a method. This is a provocation. That is provocation.
4: It's not a provocation.
2: Please, you stop now.
1: And this tends to lead to high concentration of wealth, not infinite concentration of wealth, but the higher the gap between R&G and the higher the level of inequality of wealth towards society tends to converge.
5: My English is very bad, but I speak well as Spanish.
6: Stefan basically is in love with Stephanie, and I think she loves him, but she doesn't want to. She has a different way to express it to him, and it leads to frustration. And they both share this world they create together. And that leads to his dream.
1: So this is the key force that I'm going to talk about today. But let me say right away that this is not the only important force in the dynamics of income and wealth distribution. And there are many other forces that play an important role in the long-run dynamics of income and wealth distribution.
2: Be you. Be proud of you, because you can be do what we want to do.
7: I think there is something missing here. Mentally, you have a lot of players. When I was a kid, I played with a lot of very good players. Some players better than me, but mentally they were not good enough.
8: My first visit for Salone, I was very young, very poor, very unknown, very, very desperate, very alone, and because I have always lived alone in my dream, I was completely lost, and said,
9: "You only organized the debate between left wing and right wing."
10: Well, I don't really know, but because I always found Englishmen more elegant and gentlemen than Frenchmen.
11: The United States on American people.
10: They are more, the men I met, through my work on the crew, that the only, but they are more, polite and attentive.
6: He has this charming quality. His comedy timing is great, and he can be dramatic as well. And he has some of his quality that remind me of Charlie Chaplin, which I really like.
12: Mr. President, I have a message for you. Unfortunately, you do not speak French.
6: They were attached by a little wire, and we painted the wire out. So they really throw the cloud, and somebody was pulling some little fishing line. I don't think I could fit into the normal way. So I keep doing my stuff, and hopefully one day people will find themselves into it.
8: What inspired me? Nothing. Because I'm not enough intelligent to be inspired. No, there is something. No, we are lucky until now. Because until now, we are the most intelligent animal species of the universe we know.
13: I think it's also all the great directors I've been working with. And the possibility I had to tell, women's story, complete women's story, women's surviving, women's destiny. I think it was a great privilege. That's what happened to me in most of my films.
14: I think that
4: in what you do, you are at the same time very good in technique, like tailoring, doing like very nice shape, also sense of color, and also creativity. I remember that I saw one outfit that I said, oh my gosh, I should have loved to do it. You know, I think it was like a kind of bomber, you know, which was like elongated, the zipper was elongated, and doing like a frill, you know, like that, you know, and I loved it. I think it was beautiful. I said, I didn't have that idea.
10: don't forget I'm French, so I may not understand your super English accent, as you may not understand my super French accent. So, you know, don't be upset if I don't laugh if you make a joke.
14: There are two people in the desert, two people looking for water, you know.
15: Yes.
14: They're destroyed,
15: oh.
14: You know, like that. And suddenly they see a kind of a shop, so...
4: Oh, small town in France, Châteauroux. Châteauroux is very small town, the center of France.
15: Uh-huh.
4: But we have over there an American base, Air Force.
14: They go inside and they said, water, water. And the guy said, no, here we shall die.
4: My father was dead drink all the day.
14: And then, oh, sorry. So they went out, destroyed. Water, water,
15: water, water.
14: And then they see a bar. Oh, this is looking promising. And they go inside. And he said, water! And the waiter said, we don't serve people without time.
4: You know, I never go to the jail for just 3 weeks like that because, as I say, just before, my father was dead drunk and he could sing.
16: A body is entitled in our work to have an opinion. I don't share the opinion of Jürgen Klopp at all because I feel that it's a work. Club World Cup is needed. And if we make an inquiry today with all the clubs who were here at this competition, I am basically sure that there will be 100% of answers of people who want to do this again.
17: If you wish, I can try to say it in English. Please be silent to not disturb me. Fans has elected its president. She selected him after a very democratic and clear campaign. You, my countrymen, have designated me for this office through a very broad and very popular support.
16: So, but basically the best answer is not my opinion, it's not your opinion, is what the clubs participated in this competition. Think of a competition, and I'm convinced that we'll be very positive.
17: If I am elected, it's because you have wished me good luck. I send my very cordial congratulations to my unlucky competitor.
18: It was quite successful, but we got like 12 prizes around the world, and the movie was like a kind of little door open for all these kids who was in my back and who wants to make movies. And suddenly it was possible,
19: yeah,
18: to do a movie with nothing, you know, and it changed quite the mentality. After that, producers start to say, oh, wait a minute, we have to be more careful with all these little mushrooms coming from everywhere.
20: I'm so surprised. It's true, I didn't prepare anything. I thought Lauren was going to get it. And I think she deserves it. I think we all tried our best on this film. And Anthony was there to help us. I'm so amazed. This is a dream. It must be a French dream, I think.
21: Yeah, and it was, I don't remember the story at the time, because I think I was like maybe not very concerned about the politics, or yeah, I was young at the time. But when I really discovered that story with the script, actually, and that's why also I like to make films, you know, it's to educate myself. And yeah, it's really, it's amazing. It's a crazy, and I think it was like a very good idea from Thomas to make a film from it, because it's the subject for cinema is perfect.
15: The message is simple, that we love the United States. The United States on American people.
19: Less and less, and more I am politically engaged. That don't mean right or left. Right. But I try now to be a citoyen. A citoyen, it's very French. A citoyen can be translated by citizen, but it's not the same thing. A citoyen is somebody who have a real consciousness of his duty in the society.
22: We are very much looking for the same objective than the US. We have the same goal, which is stability and security of the world and of the region. What we want is fight against proliferation and to have the inspectors back, the inspectors of the UN.
23: For life, yes, but in another way, because that way it's like a fashion freak show. So it's a show, a cabaret show, kind of, you know. So it's like another version. But what I am speaking about there, about clothes.
22: We believe that the first resolution should aim at saying very strongly to Saddam Hussein, he needs to accept the inspectors back in Iraq without any precondition and without any restriction. You see, I love sports. When you are playing football, playing soccer, or playing tennis,
24: yes,
22: you need never to forget the ball. What is the objective of the international community?
25: Yeah, the Big Blue also, but Leon was the achievement of the Big Blue in the eyes of the audience, because I can't talk now because it's a long time ago, otherwise it seems to be pretentious. But yes, those two roles, more Leon than the Big Blue, changed my life. With the Big Blue, I made two times. I traveled two times around the world. Unbelievable.
26: I was raised on islands and on beach. My first shoes, I was 9 years old, and my parents divorced very early. A kid always thinks that it's his mistake, and it's never his mistake.
27: No. We grew up with a lot of shows like that. Like we have one of, because when I try to explain what show I used to watch, it's difficult because the titles are a little bit different. So we have that show with the guy who had superpower, you know, powers, and he was going very, very fast. And he were in the, to show how it was fast, they go like slow motion. You remember that guy?
28: And of all the experience I have now with generations of top level sportsmen, the most underrated quality is the stamina and the motivation, but what we call perseverance, you know. Very few people are capable to have a long-term target and to maintain the intensity of their focus no matter what happens emotionally.
29: You know, people don't realize that. Who are you at 13 years old, you leave your house and you're already dealing with the pressure of succeeding, because you're trying to enter Clairefontaine. So already here is competition.
28: About your ability to do, you have one bad game as a player, you're absolutely useless. And to keep that belief, that motivation very high, and that focus on the target and on improvement, that is an attitude that is absolutely essential.
30: Well, it really depends on the taser. You know, I mean, because I mean, some taste. I mean, first of all, not everybody is as sensitive to a taser than other people. And I've watched videos actually of people being tasered, and they keep on going. I've seen it. So I mean, you know, I've watched a few because I didn't know how to react. So I went on the internet to see if there was a way that I could stand up. You know.
10: Well, it was very. I was very, very impressed first when I met him. So I was like a teenager when she meets her idol. So I was like, you know, trying to hide myself. I was really idiot. Like, it took me, I don't know, maybe 10 days to realize that I was not like a special effect.
31: Good with you, Mr. Vice Prime Minister.
0: The situation of Israel is very complex at your border, but you are lucky because inside Israel, they are the people of Israel. And for you, it is a guarantee.
30: First of all, I don't really see any of the actors or the director anymore.
1: Oh, really?
30: And plus, I mean, you know, it's I'm not a nostalgic person, you know. Mm. I don't. The movie's there. I mean, if people for the 25th anniversary wants to see it again, you know, let's do it. But I mean, that would be such a. I mean, that would mean that I feel old. That what I did was what I did in the past is more important than what I will do in the future. So no, I'm not like that, honestly.
2: I know I really like her because she's a pure heart. And that was a little miracle for me to, you know, to play this part.
3: Thank you to be there for your works and your projects. You go to Mars?
5: Hopefully at some point, yes.
3: Yeah. With your special fusée.
6: I mean, it's like, I think I've had like my best emotions here because. Because in 2013 we received with my co-star we received the biggest prize, we had the Golden Palm, so that moment is just now, you know, it's a moment that is part of my life, and it was just I mean it was amazing. So
7: what has been done says it all. All the rest is. Chit-chat. What's not left to do and not ours anymore?
2: I mean, Pierre Salvadori, the director of the movie, is very romantic, and that's true that he liked talking about love affair, but in a nice way.
7: Standing at the crossroad, I had the choice to do nothing or to do something. So I picked up my guitar and started to learn the guitar, and a few weeks later, I write my first songs. The Friends We Lost and Tu Me Diras, the first two songs I wrote, lyrics and music. So thanks to the COVID. And when I started to sing, some people would say to me and ask me to take some lessons.
30: I broke my nose like at least six times. Some well, place. I have a long nose and okay, I was right. Very active. So, you know, well, the last time I broke it, I think was the last time. It was like eating an oyster the first day of Carnival in Brazil. And I just, like, I woke up in the middle of the night and I fainted and I fell on the nose. That was my last time.
7: The people I love, the singers I love, the artists I love, are the ones who sometimes have accidents, sometimes imperfections. But when it's great, it's really great. It's a moment of genius. And I love that. I will be imperfect. I don't know if I will be a genius. I prefer to keep that, this uncertainty.
6: I was a bit lost as a kid. Like I was not good at school, I didn't have any like real passion. I was very shy, and I struggled to express myself.
9: Maybe this was the race of your life due to the circumstance.
6: And I remember that when I was about like 18, I met. Someone who he was like, I mean, I met a girl who was in my class, and she was obsessed with cinema. Mm-hmm. She was like, yeah, I want to work, I want to do cinema, I want to work in cinema. And I was like, oh, okay, well, why not?
9: The race that counts the most maybe in your heart tonight.
0: Be you, be proud of you, because you can't do what we want to do.
11: I have a lot of interviews and masterclass to do. I'm enjoying traveling with cinema and meet other movies. I'm happy to be part of it.
12: You know, as an actor, you don't get a chance to read a script like that. You don't get a chance to be in a movie in black and white and silent. You can't imagine being that kind of movie. So I think, you know, whatever, if it was not my husband, I would have said, yes, great, just I want to read it and just show me, what do you want to do?
24: To be always ready to be on stage proper, sober, neat and sincere. And to be kind of an actor on stage, much more than to open the mouth and throw a voice out.
31: When Michelle told me about it,
1: I said, are you crazy? It's very difficult to finance this project. And what do you want? What kind of silent movie would you like? And I saw with him a lot of movies, Sunrise, Murno, King Vidor. Mm-hmm. And I scared to make a pantomime. I didn't try to imitate Chaplin or Keaton. And I saw Sunrise, for example, or Seediger, and I understood what Michel wanted.
4: Because when I work with a woman or when I work with a man, I don't think of it. I think of whether there's an intelligence there, you know, that we can share, more than the feminine or masculine part.
8: Whoa. Thank you. Wait. I love your country. Okay. Thank you to the Academy. it's funny because in 1929, it wasn't Billy Crystal, but Douglas Fairbanks who hosted the first Oscar ceremony. Tickets cost $5, and it lasted 15 minutes. Times have changed. So, thank you, Douglas Fairbanks.
13: I mean, like, what I really learned from him is to let go.
14: Yeah.
13: The ego, it cannot happen on a set like this. Like, you cannot starting to be like, I don't want to do this. Can I have that? You don't even ask for, like, you don't ask for anything. You're just there for 5 months. And you're a good soldier, yeah. And you just do what he wants. You're having fun. You work, and there is no space for any ego trip as an actor.
8: Yes, Melissa, your grandfather's spirit and joie de vivre inspired me for this role. And so many of you here tonight have inspired me. Thank you, Michel. Thank you for this incredible gift. Thank you, my wonderful partner, Bernice Bijoux. Thank you, the wonderful cast and crew. My wife, I love you. kisses, Simon, Jules, Chloé, and...
24: No, he's the best because he still have this key to go in the kind... The little teeny part we have, we're still a child, and he has the key. He knows how to come in, and I lost it now a little.
15: Well, I have no doubt because I loved the script, and I saw her as a director, and she was like so precise, and she knew exactly what she wanted, and she loved actors so much. So I'm not worried about the result. I'm just like so curious to see what's going on in their room because I really don't know.
16: Yes, I think that, I assess that the social dimension is the most tough point.
28: Probably four.
11: Well, you know, it's just happened. La Boom was a great success in a lot of countries, especially Asia and then China. And I was invited to come here. I had no idea of anything. I just followed the flow. And I got here and I felt good and people were so welcoming and so nice. And then we kept in touch. We grew together, kind of, you know, because I've been around for a while now. And I did other movies that also were very much appreciated here. And I was curious to come here and know more about. And so it to me, it's like a natural story. Actually,
17: please. You speak a little French because my English is special.
4: I remember that year, like the festival was very, like it was very gray and rainy, and it was like people were a bit like not super excited. There was like not the magic was not right there really, and so the movie just screened and like all of a sudden. It became like crazy.
18: Yeah.
4: Like people were talking about the film. Like it was all over. Like
6: everybody was talking about that film. It's really, really crazy.
14: It is a great pleasure for me to be back in this magnificent country, which I admire enormously.
18: Also, you know, there is a lot of data that still needs to be collected. So, you know, we know a little bit more today than we used to know, but we still know too little. And, you know, certainly there are many different processes, economic, social, political, that need to be studied more. And
19: it's not, if you want to speak very precisely, it's not a Western intervention. It's an intervention under a mandate of the Security Council of the UN. On the basis of the 1973 resolution, as you know.
20: I don't inject craziness in my work. I am crazy. I am pathologically neurodivergent. That means I have a real mental sickness, which is the source of me. I am this.
21: There is an expectation in Europe that faced with revisionist neighbors, our two countries have a special responsibility for the security of the continent. And it is time to articulate it. And to paraphrase Pete's famous phrase, to make sure that not only our two countries will save themselves by their own exertions, but also that we will save Europe by our example and our solidarity.
11: I don't know, I still have a lot to do, you know. I never watched in the past. I did what I had to do. I did my best. Maybe I could have done better, but I really did my best. And so I look forward, I don't look backwards.
22: No, but really, really, Italy, we never know what's going to happen. We never know. When I was a kid, I was a fan of Milan. And I always say, if I come one day to Italy, I'm going to play to Milan. So we never know. We never know what's going to happen. But I watch always the Italian league, every game of Milan. Because since I'm a young kid, I was with a family who close to mine, who was always with me. They are a big fan of Milan. And that always when I was a kid, I was there in the house to watch the game of Milan. So now I keep watching the games.
23: My dream is to be international star, and to be able in to sing all my life.
6: They all have so multiple layers, and they never choose to be either nice or not nice. They're not necessarily likable persons, nor they are unlikable persons. The situations are sometimes likable, sometimes non-likable, and that's what makes the individual. Is the product of situations, whether it is historical, political, sociological.
25: It's how to start. It's a song I've made with Justice, yes. The incredible French yes. electronical. So the song is out. It's been maybe a month, and it has been years since I haven't put anything right. mine out. So I was super excited to finally share some new music, and I've been working on that one for quite a long time. I would say about a year.
26: I am very excited, and at the same time, I am stage fright, because it's like day after day you are going to build something, and what is going on will be bad or good. But I am very happy to meet again Greek singer. I have a great Greek singer for Aliko, clever, audacious. So I think it smells very good.
27: When I decided to choose my music, I discovered Stomp, and because I was learning classical music and drums, and my friend just here showed me the hip hop music, and it was drums with words, which was really interesting for me, and that was the beginning for me. So my first school was hip-hop music, and I discover, like every teenager, that music is not only hip-hop music and before music.
29: This actress, she's hot. Okay, let's do first her. You know, it's very sneaky in the same time, because it's just about this moment that you have to catch and print, and that's it, you know? So it's between the guy who cut the diamond and the magician.
31: But you know why I think I had that idea? Because I was excited, like to do, I should have loved to do that for someone.
26: And after the second time, he said, can I choose? And he said yes. And I was looking for an opera that I never saw. And I never saw Aleko. And I have a passion for Pushkin. Mm-hmm. And the story of Aleko is written by Pushkin. Not in the opera, because it was rewrite, mm-hmm. but the idea is Pushkin.
27: When I'm composing a track, or sometimes it helps me to finish a song. Sometimes it's a problem for me to finish the song after that, because the concept of the video takes so much importance of in the conception of the music that I can't finish the track anymore. So yeah, it's a problem. Sometimes it helps me. Sometimes it's a problem to finish the track.
0: L'aéroport a lieu où une émission proposée par des femmes et la team est roux. C'est super. Bon, écoute.
1: I know it's simply crazy, Dr. Fuchs, but I can't get these thoughts out of my head. These people, they want something from me.
2: It is called paranoia, Cynthia. I would like to try a somewhat unconventional procedure with you, if that is acceptable. I believe it will alleviate these visions you are experiencing.
1: Well, if you say so, Doctor.
2: Please, have a seat. I am going to hold up my watch, and I want you to look at it. I want you to keep your eyes on it, follow it as it swings. Do not look away. Excellent. Your eyes are getting tired. As you become aware of how heavy your eyelids are, feel your entire body relax. Deeper now. Take a deep breath and just let it go. And as you exhale, let your shoulders shrug. Feel your body go limp. Imagine you're an old coat thrown over the back of a chair. You are completely relaxed now. In front of your face, picture a dark red cloud. Observe it floating inches before your lips. Feel the heat radiating from it, almost too much to bear. And as you take another breath, suck the cloud deep in your lungs. Feel it fill your body. Feel its heat spread through your limbs. And with each breath, feel the churning cloud of hate and darkness as it seeps into every cell of every organ, priming them, preparing them to accept into your soul.
3: Fucking scripture right here, you heard? The good book says and all that shit. You wanna talk about mind control? Just flip a motherfucking song for that ass. Open your hymnal to page 16. It begins with the letter P. And the guy said, let there be light. Talking about showing a bitch the end of the tunnel, you understand? You gonna meet your man? You still owe for that rib. A hoe gotta pay that back with interest.
5: Cause I'm Daslow. 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
3: The way to a bitch purse is getting a bitch head. And on the 16th letter, a hoe gon' say what you said. Like in a real way, like a bitch think what you thought and ain't even know. And if you real about this,

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0: 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Be a beacon of hope for the weary and tired, cause them feeping on the street all night. 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Say it loud now, pimps up, hoes down.
2: Hoes down.
0: Fuck bitches, get money.
2: Get money.
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2: Hallelujah.
0: Amen.
2: Amen.

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But it's like

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So, there's not much else that you can do with it, I suppose, except maybe

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whole thing. 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Overall, it's going well. It's going okay. Some good ideas, badly executed, best laid plans. These irritating wounds we need to attend to again and again. The ecstasy of erasure, blank and clean, for a moment, a chance to see what we could have been. To see what we could have been. Our reflections turn away, and I want you so much, my clothes hurt me. She smiled this morning, a big fantastic smile, and I was desperate for that happiness. She leaned and kissed me, and for the moment I didn't care about the rest.